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0: Welcome back, friends. Another short story. After my best friend died, I became jealous of the fireflies and kept smashing them against my forehead. I wanted my loneliness to be visible to those I loved. For people to see the yellow balloons I hid in my lungs. What I'm saying is I couldn't breathe for an entire year. When they tore down their elementary school, we lined up days later for bricks. We held them against our bodies. I like to think this is how we embrace our ghosts. Years later, it took my grandfather 3 days to die. I grew so bored, I left to get an ice cream. In the car with the July sun soaking my back, I let my tongue protest death. Hours after, my grandfather died. 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His skin the color of faded marigolds. As a child, when my goldfish died, I mourned the entire ocean. My father told me, children in Palestine die every single day. Hours before dying from cancer, Jim said, take care of yourself. 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I think about how it takes forever to get to nowhere. Maybe I've outlived my life and would like to become a bird. Dear God, dear earth, dear clouds, why should anything die? I want it all to live forever. What I mean is I want to stand in my garden and gaze at the sunflowers. Goodbye. Take care. Stay blessed.
1: Welcome back, friends. Aur bahar ka tapman 28 degrees Celsius. Feels like 35. Lekin U-turn hoga aaj shaam ke baad jab thunderstorms aur rain dekhne ko milenge. And then night temperatures will dip. Tomorrow the maximum is 16. Thursday 15. Friday 15. Nice, beautiful days. Enjoy karein. And phir summer is just right there. Already weekend ko hume achha khasa summer dekhne ko mila hai. And ab aane wale dino mein bas yehi hoga. इस तरह का कुछ वेदर बट एनीवेज बहुत बहुत शुक्रिया आपके कमेंट्स के जो फीडबैक आते हैं उसके लिए भी बहुत बहुत शुक्रिया आपकी रिक्वेस्ट को प्ले करने की पूरी कोशिश 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
0: So this is where the uncomfortable ekisam se sachai Canadians are starting to realize ekisam se. 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
1: Right.
0: So that is what the scenario right now is.
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2: Good evening. You're listening to Radio Pakistan Toronto. This is Meewani with local updates. Severe thunderstorm watch issued for Toronto GTA as temperature set to cool down. A worker has died after falling off roof in Etobicoke. Ford government faces criticism for lack of business plan for Billy Bishop expansion. Suspect sought after fatal daylight stabbing in Mississauga. Toronto police continues to search for missing teenage girl last seen in Earl Bales Park area. Suspects in 20 residential break-in were part of crime tourism group from Chile. Three Toronto police officers arrested in Barcelona after alleged sexual assault. Canadian inflation rate soared in April as gas prices continues to rise. The World Health Organization is warning a fast-moving Ebola outbreak in Central Africa could worsen quickly. Officials say more than 500 suspected cases are under investigation involving a rare strain with no approved vaccine. The Canadian federal government is advising Canadians not to travel to the Democratic Republic of Congo's province to Ituri amid of an outbreak of Ebola. Toronto Police Services cruiser and Toronto fire truck were involved in separate collision in part of Scarborough on Tuesday. Stay tuned on Radio Pakistan Toronto for more such updates. Good night.